0: Hey, we got some very intelligent women in here, man.
1: Do you think you're too young to really love somebody?
2: No.
0: I say it for me. I'm an adult. I say, wait, you too young to be in love. This is silly. You're infatuated with him. He got nice jeans. He wear fancy Adidas. I mean, it might be something I don't know.
2: It's a difference from loving somebody and being in love with somebody.
0: Well, you tell me. What's the difference?
3: Okay.
0: What's the difference?
3: Okay, Shan.
2: You can love anybody, but when you in love with somebody, you looking at it like this. You taking that person for what he or she is, no matter what he or she look like, or no matter what he or she do. You look at it like this.
4: If you fall in love, you can fall out of love.
2: I just love somebody. So you might stop being in love with them, but you is not gonna stop loving that person.
5: Maybe sometimes they've never been loved before.
3: Yeah, true.
5: Or they've never been in love before. Or they never. They don't know what the feeling is to be loved.
0: Like
3: she poetic.
0: She killed it. We can end that conversation with that, right?

0: I certainly was in the right.
1: Yelling and screaming and telling him why he wasn't coming on Friday 11.

0: flush, green, alive with an incredible growth, as young as day, as old as time.
1: Ooh la la.

0: I certainly was in the right.
1: Yelling and screaming and telling him why he wasn't coming on February 11th.